I'm gonna push you to the I'm gonna push you to the I'm gonna

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1: 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I can't get no

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Yo, Fist.

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But soon I wanted more. I wanted to see as well as hear, and so I

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Pulse slows. Heartbeat lost in the snow. Is anybody there?

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Demons, darkness, and evil are the prophecy that doomed mankind. Hundreds, thousands of angels arousing the demon to conquer our soul. So come now, children of the demon. So come now, children of the demon.

0: that we are not going to give refuge to any terrorists. They're saying that we have given undertaking to the political administration. So while the government is trying to try and avoid as much of a crisis as possible, there is always the risk of collateral damage. And if local tribesmen are killed in any of these operations, then of course it would be a different matter.
1: Kamal, thank you very much. Kamal Haider there.

High volume. High volume. High volume. High volume. High volume.